0: identical practical the bomb
1: I'm gonna play for my ring and show away the dice, cause the music is a nice baby, come on down to the member rock and twice. Good, cause we're gonna do it all night. All right, we're gonna ride it all night. You're gonna do it all night.

0: identica la prima razza pratical de bomba di Kai Kai Kala rock was all 90. Baby Kala rock was all 90.
1: Yeah. 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
0: Got the general on here.
1: Wah.
0: Now the blood of the general is here.
1: Yeah.
0: I'm gonna flip my ring and throw away the dice, cause the music is a nice baby. Come on down to the member rock it twice. Good, we're gonna ride it all night.
1: Yeah.
0: All right, we're gonna ride it all night.

0: baby said a right on no. A little one said a right on no. Once upon a time said I was old man. She have two daughter named Rupee.
1: Steady crooking, steady looking. Man, I'm in a book and my life has been cooking.
2: I like the shit, I like the shit.

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1: Check it out, everybody, come on, just dance to the beat.
0: Use it hot, boy, so don't you stop, boy. Come on and take me there, I wanna be your toy.
1: Everybody in the place, just move right now, because we got the sound with the super know-how.
2: Come on, drop that beat.

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0: 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Color rock is all night. Baby, color rock is all night.
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0: 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Now the blood of the general here. 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
2: I like the shit, I like the shit.

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1: Everybody in the place, just move right now, because we got the sound with the super know-how.
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Yeah, come on, right? Do you understand? I'm by your side. You got me, got me out. You get the show for many a month. Do you understand? You have it in your hands. You can give the next generation the best of life, or the next evil hell fire in your eyes. Yeah, Social is this song, and I give you a medal of the bomb. Yeah. Chill out, and you are the next generation of the crowd. Yeah, right. Do you come with your fight in my life? I give you a hard kick on your side. Yeah, this is the next song. Generation 2, flying in the air. We have the name, the storm of falling heaven, sky, earth. Let's give me right to next generation. She have a better life than I have a better life. Then we have a better life, and you can give me your hands. Do you understand? We are the people in the land. What the name is in the fucking brand? Yeah, come on, right. Come on, branding in the life. Come on, right. Yeah, flying in the sky. Flying in the sky for a better life, for a better life.

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Come online, give your mind, give your heart, give your brain, and you are seas of sunshine everywhere. Yeah, come on, come online. Do you understand? And if it's modified, I give you peace, I give you love, give you a next shot. If, do you understand? You have it in your hand. You can make a better world. Not more fight and not more war. Not more children in dangerous. Do you see the next generation better life? What a new fantasy of the mega style. Fantasy goes up to the next floor, and you have the magic door. You open this and go to the next room. Do you show the beautiful love of neverhood? Yes, what is what you give your kid? What is what you have for children? Do you write

0: show when the dice, cause the music is a nice, baby, come on down, remember rock it twice.
1: Yeah.